rescue me? Would you get my back? Would you take my call when I start to crack? Would you rescue me? Would you rescue me? Would you rescue me when I'm by myself? When I need your love, if I need your help, would you rescue me?

0: Dua Lipa live from Mexico.
1: Rádio Praha žije.
2: Give it up for my incredible band.